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1: 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I'm Michael Redhead Champagne, and this has been a Red City Moment.
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1: Indigenous languages carry teachings, humor, and ways of seeing the world that can't be translated. Today, language revitalization is happening everywhere. In classrooms, community centers, elders' circles, and online. Young people are leading the way, learning the words their grandparents were once punished for speaking. 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Our languages are alive and they're rising again. I'm Michael Redhead Champagne, and this has been a Red City Moment.
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0: Nowadays, everybody wanna talk like they got something to say, but nothing comes out when they move their lips. 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

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Can I be candid? 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Rap bandits got Kevin acting frantic. 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

0: 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And we are flowing through the airwaves on CIUR.
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1: Rack City, Rack City, Rack City, Rack City, Rack City, Rack City, Rack City, Rack City, Rack City, Rack City, Rack City, Rack City, Rack City, Rack City, Rack City, Rack City, Rack City, Rack City, 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Rack City, Rack City, Rack City, Rack

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Young honey, young money, yeah, we getting rich. 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
1: 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I'm Garth Hilderman. 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

0: ZB1047, that's Carnell, Official, and Akon with Bonnie Bounce starting off the show today. And I thought it was fitting because, you know, Akon was in the city last night. He was at the Canada Life Center, and I wasn't there. I will say it right now. I saw a lot of posts all throughout social media. No, I was not there, unfortunately not. I got a bunch of kids at home. I can't just leave and go to a concert whenever I want. But I did see that a lot of people were having a lot of fun online. It looked like a great time. I did see a few videos, and it looked like, yeah, people were turning up a little bit at the Canada Life Center in Winnipeg. So, you know what? I feel like it made sense to start off with Akon because, yeah, great time. Awesome. A little jealous. I'm going to go ahead and say it right now. You're hanging out with me, Jeff Woods. We got 7:07 on the clock right now. 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Looks like a lot of millennials are out there having a fun with Neo and Akon. And luckily, the show didn't run too late. I did see that, comparison to the last couple shows that they were doing. But, looked like a lot of fun, y'all. Coming up, we got some Sierra. But first, we're going with Baby No Money right here on ZB1047.
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ZB1047. We got Ciara, Missy Elliott. 1-2 step happening right here on ZB Mornings, where music and community flow. Good morning, Winnipeg. 7:14 on the clock. Let's take a look at your forecast for today. We're midway through the week already, and it's been pretty gray this week in Winnipeg. Currently, partly cloudy, sitting at 13.

15 degrees outside. Later on this afternoon, 60% chance of showers, risk of a thunderstorm with a high of 21. With the humidex, it's going to feel like 25. Later on tonight, more rain, 40% chance of showers, a risk of a thunderstorm, and a low of 12. Same thing tomorrow, expecting 30% chance of showers in the morning and in the afternoon. It's going to be a high of 24 for Thursday. Looking at this weekend, expecting more rain Saturday and Sunday, both expecting some showers. So not exactly ideal for the first week of summer here in the city, but here we are. What can you do, right? It's not too bad. It's better than snow. I will say that right now. I'll take that any day of the week. Coming up, we got some DJ Shub on the way, but first, It Feels Good. Going down right here on ZB 104.7.

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0: tracks after this.
1: Long before Winnipeg was a city, the waters were a gathering point. The Forks was a meeting place for Cree, Ojibwe, Dakota, Dene, and Métis peoples for thousands of years. A center of trade, diplomacy, and family ties. Today, Indigenous culture continues to shape the city's identity, from Indigenous worldviews to language revitalization to economic growth to the impact of music and art. When you live in Winnipeg, you're living Indigenous history. Learn more, get involved, and you will honor the original peoples of this land. This is Michael Redhead Champagne, and this has been a Red City Moment.
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And social media, the videos are coming in, y'all. I'm seeing a whole bunch of them, and most of them looking pretty fun. A couple of them looking a little rowdy. I'm gonna go ahead and say it right now. Looks like some of them had a little bit too much fun, but hey, it's Winnipeg, and you know what? It was a great time. It was a concert for the millennials. I'm gonna go ahead and say that right now. So looked like it was a blast. We got some Chance the Rapper on the way, but first, some Drizzy Drake.

I need cash money. So back up, I need space now. I need you to slow down, it's not a race now. I can't really hear what you gotta say now.

ZB 104.7 Chance the Rapper with All Night going down right here on ZB Mornings. Good morning, Winnipeg. We got tickets for Chance the Rapper online. 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

7 as we're having an online contest giving away 2 pairs of tickets. All you got to do is follow and like our stuff. 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And just like that, you'll be in the draw. Winners will be announced on Friday, only 2 days away. So make sure you get your names in there. Don't forget also, we'll be giving away tickets for Chance the Rapper all week long here on ZB, on the morning show and on the afternoons with Eli Keeper. So make sure you stick around. We got some LL Cool J on the way right here on ZB.

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ZB1047, Eminem and Rihanna with Love the Way You Lie. Before that, a little bit of Alicia Keys. Keeping it locked here on The Morning Show, where music and community flows. Make sure to follow us on Instagram and Facebook. We've got the question up for this morning. What was the first CD, cassette, or album that you ever bought with your own money? And it got me thinking back to when I was younger. And it kind of came down to the 50 Cent days. Honestly, I felt like I was thinking maybe it was a Get Rich or Die Trying. But truth be told, I think, and I'm going to go ahead and say, I might have bootlegged that CD. I might have burned that CD, but I'm pretty sure it was the G-Unit Beg for Mercy was the first CD that I bought as a kid. And I'm trying to think back, because I don't know if you remember, but back in the day when G-Unit had that album release, they had a contest where you could win one of those G-Unit spinner chains, that were the notorious, famous G-Unit spinner chains. And I think they were releasing like 5 or 10 of them or something like that. And I definitely bought a CD hoping that I would get one of those tickets. But truth be told, I mean, obviously I never got the ticket, but was a cool giveaway. I will say G-Unit back in the day, their marketing plan was, it was top tier, and that's why they're as good as they are. We got some chaos on the way for you before Brand Van here on ZB.

man tan. Can I be candid? I can't stand it. 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I wanna swing my sword, decapitate. But what is a man if he acts like an ape? So I sit back, plan a

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Mainly, what is Todd's favorite cheese?

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ZIBI means river in Anishinaabe Moen. And we are flowing through the airwaves on CIUR. You are.

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Lil Jon and the East Side Boys, Ying Yang Twins, Getting Low. Kicking off the 8 o'clock hour here on ZB Mornings. Good morning, Winnipeg. 8:06 on the clock. 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Was a big party in the city of Winnipeg last night at Canada Life Center with Neo and Akon being here. But this Saturday looks like Osborne Village also turning into a big party for Canadian Multiculturalism Day. That's right. It's going down this Saturday in Osborne Village, where you can wander from stage to stage, follow whatever sound pulls you in, and never spend a dollar. That's right. It's completely free, every last little bit of it, as it's going to be happening this Saturday. There's going to be 12 venues with 30-plus artists from all over the world. It's going to be running on Saturday from noon till late, whether it's raining or not. You can expect all that happening in one day. The smart move is to map out your route, because it's going to be happening, like I said, all throughout Osborne Village. You can find out more information online at osbornevillagebiz.com. They got all the information on what you can expect. But yeah, I see that there's going to be live painting, basket weaving, poetry slam, craft workshops, all happening all over the village in Winnipeg. So if you're looking for something to do this weekend, make sure you go and hit up Osborne. Coming up, we got some Alexis Lynn, but first, throwing it back with Montel Jordan. Let's get it on tonight here on ZB 104.7.

ZB1047, Jess and Sky with Sippin' going down right here on ZB Mornings. Good morning, Winnipeg. Happy Wednesday. It's your boy, Jeff Woodset. Jess and Sky going to be in town tomorrow at Park Theater, part of the opening night, part of the Saka Heatwave Festival block party. It's going to be happening from June 25th to the 20th.

0: 8th with performances, block parties, and cultural programming. You can expect Jessa Skye, Kenzie Love, and Love to highlight the show tomorrow at Park Theater. Tickets are $20 at the door, all ages events, so make sure to bring everybody. Come on down, bring the kids, bring the grandparents. Doesn't matter. It's going to be a great time in the city. Speaking of that, let's take a look at your forecast. What can we expect for tomorrow, right for today? See what's happening right now. Dealing with some cloudy skies right now, very gray in the city, 15 degrees outside. Later on this afternoon, 60% chance of showers and a risk of a thunderstorm as well. It's going to be a high of 21 with the Humidex feeling like 25. Later on tonight, also more rain with a low of 12. Tomorrow, 30% chance of showers early in the afternoon and a risk of a thunderstorm with a high of 24. This weekend looking like also more rain on Saturday and rain on Sunday. Not exactly what you want for the first week of summer, but hey, it's all good. It's not too bad. We need some rain. We needed it. We gotta get the we got the flowers going, you know what I mean? We kind of missed our springtime. Anyway, we got some Love Inc. on the way, but first, DaBaby and Ronnie Rich keeping it locked here on ZB 104.7, where music and community flow.
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104.7. That's Luna's Got 5 on it, taking you back here on the morning show where music and community flow. It's your boy Jeff Woods, and Winnipeg Jets are having a draft party on Friday night at the Canada Life Center. That's right. Fans can be a part of the excitement of the 2026 NHL draft at the Winnipeg Drafts or Winnipeg Jets draft party here in Winnipeg Friday night when the Jets select the 8th overall pick. You can expect some of the Jets prospects to be there along with the Jets alumni and friends. They'll be at the event signing autographs and participating in a hot stove. So if you need more information on that, you can go to CanadaLifeCenter.ca. They do have the information where you can get the tickets, because I do think you need tickets. I believe it's like $20 for a ticket. But yeah, it's happening this Friday night. You can see who will be the next Winnipeg Jet. Coming up here on ZB, we're going to take a look at traffic in a little bit. But first, we got some Sean Desmond with Electric. Keeping it locked here on 104.7.

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4: Hey, look at this.

Game with Amelie going down here on ZB Mornings. It's your boy Jeff Woods, and it's time to take a look at your traffic. Winnipeg, see what's going on throughout the city. Haven't seen much online in regards to what's going on out there. Earlier, there was lights out at Eagle and Oak Point. Just trees and always stop before proceeding into an intersection. Other than that, not seeing a whole lot. I know we are in the season of construction, so expect that all throughout the city. But if you see something I don't, if you want to let me know what's happening out there, give me a call, 204-788-1047. Tell me what's happening on those roads. Help me help y'all. Coming up, we got some Tone Loc, but first, Matt Mack, keeping it locked here on ZB 104.7.

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ZB 104.7, Flo Rida and Sia with Wild Ones happening right here on the morning show. Good morning, Winnipeg. It's your boy Jeff Woods. 8:49 on the clock right now. And sometimes you'll just be scrolling online and you just see something that kind of shocks you a little bit, makes you feel a little bit older than you really want to. And today, that just happened as the N64 and Super Mario 64 turn 30. 30 years old. That's right. That we all know the old gaming system, the N64, the Nintendo 64, and the Super Mario game. Yeah, they're 30 years old now. Makes you think back. I remember when I first got that game as a kid, and man, we played that game quite a bit. But yeah, just aging me a little bit. I'm gonna go ahead and say that. It makes you think. Holy smokes, time is flying by. Anyway, we got some designer on the way, but first we're going with The Weeknd. It's A Moth to the Flame right here on ZB Mornings.

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That's Biggie Smalls, Notorious B.I.G. with Big Papa, kicking off the 9 o'clock hour here on ZB Mornings. Good morning, Winnipeg. It's your boy Jeff Woods. Of course, the morning show brought to you by all the potholes that are popping up all throughout the city. 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

In the city of Winnipeg, tons of stuff happening this weekend. Earlier, I was talking about the draft party, but this weekend, starting on Friday, it looks like there is a Loveville Music Festival happening at the Forks, where Loveville brings together diverse communities to experience live cultural performances, interactive activities, workshops, and shared spaces that encourage learning, inclusion, and intercultural understanding. Keep in mind, it is Multiculturalism Day in

all about connection and impact, as there's a lot of space for opportunities and entrepreneurs are going to be there. Tons of vendors. It's going to be happening all at the Forks. Go online and get your tickets. Coming up here on ZB, we got some Mario, but first we're going with Hideaway. 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

ZB1047, Mario, Let Me Love You. Is it Mario? Is it Mario? Does it really matter? It's Let Me Love You. It's one of the greatest R&B tracks of all time. Kind of takes me back to the questionnaire we had earlier this week on ZB, which was the, which your favorite R&B track was. And I'll go ahead and say it. That one's definitely up there. I always thought Neo's got to be up there as well. Usher, he's definitely put some good tracks out there. I couldn't come up with one on the spot, but that one right there, Let Me Love You, is definitely one of my top threes, throwing it out there. It's your boy Jeff Woods hanging out with you here on ZB Mornings, where music and community flow. We got 9:15 on the clock, y'all. Let's take a look at your forecast for today and for tomorrow. Let you know what's happening this weekend. Currently, mostly cloudy. That seems to be the theme for this week. Sitting at 16 degrees outside. Later on this afternoon, 60% chance of showers. Also a risk of a thunderstorm. We're going to have a high of 21, but with the humidex feeling like 25. Later on tonight, more rain happening with a low of 12. Expecting the same thing tomorrow as well. 30% chance of showers in the early afternoon with a risk of a thunderstorm. It's going to be a high of 24. This weekend, rain happening. Saturday, rain. Sunday, showers. That's what we can expect for the first week of summer. That's what's going down here in the city. Coming up, we got some Sebastian Gaskin on the way. But first, we're throwing it back with Heavy D and the boys right here on ZB. Now!

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I'm Michael Redhead Champagne, and this has been a Red City Moment.

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104.7. That's Nelly with EI, throwing it back to the early 2000s. Going down right here on The Morning Show, where music and community flow. What's up, Winnipeg? It's your boy, Jeff Woods. And it's looking like a classic summer pastime is making a comeback near Winnipeg. Victory Lane Speedway in St. Adolphe says it's launching a new drive-in movie theater with movies expected to begin around the end of July. So get ready to load up the car, grab some popcorn, and enjoy blockbuster films under the stars. It's just a drive south of the city. As someone who's never been to a drive-in movie theater, I'm super excited about this because it'd be great to experience that. Also, I got a bunch of kids now, so it'd be great for them to experience that as well. But I'll keep you updated as time goes on. Once again, that's going to be happening somewhere at the end of July. We got 9:31 on the clock, Winnipeg coming up. We got some Juice WRLD, but first, a little bit of Drake and Swiss Beats happening right here on ZB 104.7.

24/7.

freestylers of all time. If you haven't seen any of his freestyles, go look up the Tim Westwood freestyle. He is a beast. You're hanging out with me, Jeff Woods. We got 9:41 on the clock here on this very gray Wednesday. We are midway through the week, Winnipeg, but it's time for your traffic report. Let's see what's going on throughout the city. Not a whole lot as far as I can tell. Looks like there's still lights out at Eagle and Oak Point. Still no update in regards to that, but as far as collisions and stalls go, not seeing much happening throughout the city, but if you see something I don't, give me a call, 204-788-1047. Let me know what's happening on those roads. Help me help y'all. Coming up, we got some Kid Laroi, but first, Nas.

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0: ZB 104.7. Mariah Carey kicking off the 10 o'clock hour. We belong together. Going down right here on ZB Mornings, where music and community flows. What's up, Winnipeg? It's your boy, Jeff Woods. And we got tickets to give away for Chance the Rapper. He's going to be in Winnipeg July 13th at Canada Life Center, featuring Big Boy from Outkast and the Snotty Nose Rez Kids. If you want to be there, make sure you stick around, as we'll be giving away a pair of tickets sometime before 11 o'clock. I'm letting you know now, probably around 10:30. That's kind of giving you a bit of a heads up. I'm going to play a Chance the Rapper song. When I play Chance the Rapper, that's when you dial in. And if you're the first person to call in when I play Chance the Rapper, I'm going to hook you up with two tickets. It's that simple. Like I said, it's going to be happening before 11 o'clock. 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

ZB 1047. That's Tia Wood with Dirt Roads. You're on a ZB Mornings, bringing you the best of the best when it comes to hip-hop, R&B, pop, and indigenous artists from all over Turtle Island, just like Tia Wood. Make sure to go and follow her on Facebook and Instagram. And same thing with us, ZB 1047, Facebook and Instagram. We are doing an online contest. Keep that in mind, y'all. We got Chance the Rapper tickets up for grabs on both Facebook and Instagram. All you gotta do is follow, like us, and make sure to comment on the Chance the Rapper post who you would bring if you won the tickets. This is going to be happening, or this draw is happening on Friday. So make sure you go and share that. And just like that, you'll be entered into the draw. Like I said, we're giving away Chance the Rapper tickets sometime before 11 here on ZB Mornings. I'll play a Chance the Rapper track soon. When I play that track, that's when you dial in. For now, we're going to take a look at your weather. Winnipeg, what's going on right now? Currently, mostly cloudy in the city with a high of, or with 17 degrees outside right now. Later on this afternoon, we're expecting a high of 21, the humidex at 25, but also expecting some rain, also risk of a thunderstorm as well. Later on tonight, more rain happening with a low of 12. Tomorrow, 30% chance of showers in the afternoon with a risk of a thunderstorm. It's going to be a high of 24 for Thursday. This weekend, not looking so great either. Looks like it's going to be rain happening on Saturday and rain happening on Sunday as well. That's a great way to kick off our summer here in Winnipeg. Coming up, we got some Sean Desmond, but first, Houdini here on ZB.

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ZB1047. That's Skilo with I Wish, taking you back to the 90s, going down right here on ZB. Mornings where music and community flows. Winnipeg, we're giving away some Chance the Rapper tickets. Going to be happening in the next 10 to 15 minutes. I'm going to play a Chance the Rapper song. When I play that song, that's when you call in at 788-1047. And if you're the first person that does, I'm going to hook you up.

0: go.
1: ZB1047, that was Chance the Rapper featuring Lil Wayne and 2 Chainz with No Problem, coming off Coloring Book. That's the album that he's going to be touring around, the Coloring Book album that's going to be, or sorry, that was released back in 2019, a little while ago. Seems like it was yesterday, but yeah, it's been some time. Anyway, that was the cue to call. So we're going to the first person that called in when I played that song. It came down to 3 people. I'll tell you right now, 3 callers kind of tied at the same time. So we're going to go with caller number 1. Oh, there it is. ZB1047, who's this?
2: It's Devin.
1: Devin, how you doing today, brother?
2: I'm doing better now.
1: Doing better now. I guess you know that you were caller number 1. And that means you got yourself a pair of tickets for Chance the Rapper happening July 13th at Canada Life Center.
2: Good. Nice. Yeah, buddy.
1: Let's go. Who are you going to bring, Devin?
2: I'll probably bring my girlfriend.
1: There you go. Keep you out of trouble, right?
2: Yeah.
1: Might as well. Did you want to say hi to anybody while I got you here, Devin?
2: I want to say hi to my son, Devin Jr.
1: There you go. That's what's up, man. I'm going to put you on hold real quick. I'll be right back, okay?
2: All right, yeah.
1: Thank you. That'll be it for the Chance the Rapper tickets for today, for the morning show, I should say, because Eli Kieber's got a pair to give away during the afternoon drive from 1 to 6, so make sure you tune in. Don't forget, on our socials, Facebook and Instagram, there's 2 contests going where you can win a pair of tickets for Chance the Rapper. All you got to do is follow, like, and comment who you would bring to Chance the Rapper if you won the tickets. The draw is going to be happening on Friday, so you got 2 days left, y'all. Make sure you go and do that. We're going to take a quick break here on ZB, but first, throwing it back with Ice Cube. Keep it locked here on The Morning Show.

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0: ZB1047, Cardinal Official, Carrie Hill with number one. Before that, a little bit of Flow Rider going down here on ZB Mornings, bringing you the best of the best when it comes to hip-hop, R&B, pop, and indigenous artists from all over Turtle Island. 10:52 on the clock, Winnipeg, about that time for me to head on out of here. That's right, I'm taking off for the day. I'll be back tomorrow from 7 to 11. Make sure to keep it locked here on ZB, as Eli Keeper will be here from 1 to 6, as he'll be taking you home, and he also has a pair of tickets for Chance the Rapper. So make sure you stay tuned and see how you can find out how to win those with Eli Keeper. Coming up, we got some Kyle and Lil Yachty. Keeping it locked here on ZB 104.7.
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And we are flowing through the airwaves on CIUR.

0: ZB 1047 FM, you are now tuned into the Afternoon Drive. That's Tupac with California Love kicking it off. We're going to have a great show for you today, Winnipeg. We got some Chance the Rapper tickets to give away, and I also got a couple of interviews lined up. I will be talking to Leonard Monkman about his HIV, Destigmatizing HIV documentary, which is screening tonight. So that'll be going down a little bit later. And then I also will be talking to Michael Hutchinson about the loss of his family heirloom, which is a beautiful jacket, and how he got it back. So that will all be going down today. We're going to keep it rocking with Maestro Fresh West, Let Your Backbone Slide.
1: 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Hell no, I can't slow down. It's going to go.
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ZB1047, that's Usher and Alicia Keys with My Boo, 113 on the clock, and we are currently sitting at 18 degrees in the city. We are seeing a little light showers. We got some wind coming from the northeast at 17 kilometers per hour. We're still looking at a high of 21 today. Tonight, we will see a low of 12. We've got 40% chances of showers in the evening with a risk of a thunderstorm. Tomorrow, we're looking at 24 degrees of a high with a low of 14 and 30% chances of showers and thunderstorms tomorrow as well. Coming up, we got some Justin Tyrell, but first, it's House of Pain with Jump Around.

ZB1047 FM. You are tuned in with your favorite Uncle Eli Keeper. And that was the Pussycat Dolls featuring Busta Rhymes with Don't Ya. And it looks like the Amazing Race Canada is about to pop off. And we got some siblings repping for Winnipeg. That's Sasha and Sebastian. That will be going down on Crave TV. So check that out, as well as CTV. So make sure you check out the Amazing Race Canada and meet brothers Sebastian and Sasha. Big ups to them. We're going to keep it rocking. We got some Race Remmert on the way. But first, it's Cresha Turner, Don't Call My Baby.

What's going on, Winnipeg? You just heard Black Beatles featuring Gucci Mane. That's Ray Srimmerd right here on the Afternoon Drive with your favorite funky unky, Eli Keeper. And I will be giving away a pair of Chance the Rapper tickets today around, let's say around 4 o'clock in the 4 o'clock hour. So make sure you're locked in for that a little later. Also, if

If you want another chance to win some tickets to go see Chance the Rapper on July 13th, make sure you get over to our Facebook and our Instagram pages. All you have to do to enter is follow and like the pages and comment who you would like to go see Chance the Rapper with. Those winners will be announced on Friday, June 26th. We're going to keep it rocking now. We got some TLC with Digging on You right here on ZB 104.7 FM.

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0: What's going on, Winnipeg? You just heard some Jennifer Lopez. That's Let's Get Loud right here on the Afternoon Drive. And it looks like tomorrow, the 17th annual Sakahiwi Festival is kicking off with their ticketed concert at the Park Theater. That's the opening night with Love, Kenzie Love, Justice Sky. And that's going down at the Park Theater. Doors open at 7 p.m. Music is 8 to 11. It's $20 in fees, and it is for all ages. They're also going to be having some performances at the Winnipeg International Airport, the Forks, and a block parties that are going down at the Turtle Island Neighborhood Center and in Central Park. It's going to be a great time. Coming up next, we got some Drake with Best I Ever Had.
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0: 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Young Money. Yeah.
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ZB 1047FM, you just heard some Nelly featuring Kelly Rowland. That's Dilemma, kicking off the 2 o'clock hour. And this hour, Winnipeg, I will be giving away a pair of Chance the Rapper tickets. So all you got to do to win is make sure your caller number 7, when you hear Chance the Rapper, hit the airwaves. The number to call in is 204-788-1047. 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Call 204-788-1047. Call in when you hear Chance the Rapper. Coming up next, we got some Mo High with My Love. But first is Big Pun, still not a player.

ZB1047, you just heard My Love with Mo High. And I got some Chance the Rapper coming up real soon, Winnipeg. So make sure when you hear him, your caller number 7, make sure you hit the line 204-788-1047. Caller number 7 will win themselves a pair of tickets to go see Chance the Rapper July 13th. Once again, make sure you hit 204-788-1047 and be caller number 7 when you hear Chance the Rapper. Coming up next, we got some Sean Desmond with Let's Go right here on ZB1047 FM.

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0: 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You are tuned in to the Afternoon Drive with your favorite Uncle Eli Keeper. That was Baddest Chick, Ian Carey, and Duran featuring Ray J. I got to give a big old shout out to Nick Anderson. He was caller number 7. He won himself a pair of tickets to go check out Chance the Rapper July 13th at the Canada Life Center. Make sure you stay tuned during the morning shows with Jeff Woods. He's giving away tickets for the rest of the week, as will I. And if that's not enough, you can get over to our Facebook pages, our Instagram pages, follow and like for your to get yourself entered to win. We will be announcing those winners on Friday, June 26th. We're going to keep it rocking now. We got some Lean Back by Terror Squad, Fat Joe, and Remy Ma.
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traffic today. It looks like tomorrow we're going to have a road closure at the pathway from Denison Place to Empress Street East. That's closed to cyclists and pedestrians as they replace the asphalt at the railroad crossing. That's tomorrow until June 26th, so please use alternate routes. Right now we got some Shub. This is Rise featuring Asana B and Dreezus.

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1: Bingo! Who wants $500,000? Of course you do. 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ZB1047 carrying the NCIFM Mini Loony Pot and Blackout Bingo each and every Saturday morning. 10 a.m. is when that goes down. 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You scoop one up sometime this week, play along next week, boom. 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Might only be $7,100. That's the consolation prize. 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Either way, you're winning money. 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Play along. Bingo license number BI625.
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0: ZB1047 FM, that's LMFAO with Rock Party Rock Anthem right here on the afternoon drive. And it looks like Canada is taking off against Switzerland right now. The brother Boogie the Beat is out there in Toronto watching at one of the tailgate parties, and it does look like a time, I must say. Let's go, Canada. We're going to get another dub and keep it rolling at the top of our group. But we're going to keep rocking with some music now. We got some French Montana coming up. But first, it's Bad Boy by Keisha Shante right here on ZB1047 FM.
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We are flowing through the airwaves on CIUR.

in full. What's going on, Winnipeg? You just heard No Diggity. That's Blackstreet featuring Dr. D-R-E right here on the Afternoon Drive. And coming up this hour, I will be having an interview with Winnipeg's own Leonard Sumner. He'll be talking about his show going on tonight at the Winnipeg Art Gallery. So make sure you keep it locked for that. Coming up next, we got some Jordan with You Can Have It All right here, ZB 104.7 FM.

0: ZB1047, you just heard Ludacris and Pharrell with Southern Hospitality. And right now, we got a special guest on the phone. We got Leonard Sumner. How you doing, brother?
1: I'm doing great, bro. How are you?
0: I'm good, bro. Just busy working, man. How you been?
1: Oh, I'm doing great, man. I'm just calling to let the people know that there's a free show tonight at the Winnipeg Art Gallery for WAG Wednesdays. And I'm going to have myself and a nice little trio band there playing some classic Lorenzo / Leonard Sumner music.
0: Let's go.
1: Yeah, bro. I'm so happy that ZB 104.7 is playing hip hop music. And, you know, it reminds me so much of the Streets 104.7 era. I feel like this is a good thing for the city.
0: Yeah, the good old days of those Streets times, eh?
1: Definitely.
0: So you got your show going on tonight. You had your last album that dropped, what, maybe 4 years ago now, 5 years ago? You got any new albums coming out?
1: Since then, I've released two EPs.
0: Okay.
1: One was called Traveling Light, which was a little bit more like of hip-hop with live music.
0: Right.
1: And then I released an album called Anja Chigga Ate, which means in the Anishinaabe, when it is changed, it is made different.
0: Oh, yeah.
1: And those are a bunch of old songs from previous albums that I recreated with a band.
0: Oh, wow.
1: So it was beautiful to have live instrumentation over like old hip hop beats to give new life to this music.
0: Yeah,
1: so
0: yeah.
1: That's what I've been working on. And I have a country album recorded in the can, and I got some hip hop stuff I'm working on. So, you know, I'm still out here making music and
0: still staying busy.
1: Staying busy, but I'm a little bit less on social media. You
0: right,
1: know what I mean?
0: Right.
1: I don't really do social media all that much anymore.
0: Sometimes that's for the best, you know? You got to just decompress and, you know, worry about yourself sometimes. And with the IG, it's a lot to deal with, you know?
1: It is.
0: So you got your show tonight with the live band. You said you were going to be doing some of your old hip-hop songs. Which songs are you looking to do?
1: I mean, if people want to come and hear the songs, bro, I can't give it all out on the radio. They got to come
0: true,
1: hear it in
0: true.
1: Person. You know what I mean? The set list is very good, bro. So come on down tonight. It's a free show at the Winnipeg Art Gallery. Before the concert, there's going to be a screening of Leonard Monkman's new film that he made with Kevin Satie. And, you know, like, I'm pretty sure that's going to bring out a lot of the community.
0: For sure.
1: I think it's going to feel like an old school, you know what I mean, throwback, Winnipeg throwback. I'm hoping that a lot of the people have heard about the show, and you know, it's free. It's music, it's free, it's for the community, it's meant for you to come in and enjoy the art gallery and some music.
0: Mm-hmm.
1: So people can just come on down. The doors, I think, are like from 5 to 9.
0: Okay.
1: I'll be playing somewhere around a little after 7.
0: There's
1: a lot going on, you know.
0: And what time's the screening of Leonard's documentary at?
1: You have to double check on the WAG site because I've been so busy rehearsing and doing all this other stuff that I couldn't exactly find his time, but I know it's happening tonight, so like just show up, you know what I mean? Pull up.
0: For sure. Okay, well, I'll definitely try and make it. You said it's from 5 till 9?
1: Yeah, 5 to 9 WAG Wednesdays, you know, so you can enjoy all the art at the Winnipeg Art Gallery. Come take a stroll through, look at the art, maybe watch the film, get some music. And all for $3.99.
0: $3.99, I like it. All right, brother. Well, I'll definitely try and make it out there after work tonight and come support you and the family over there. And, yeah, we're going to keep it rocking. It was nice having you. I hope you wish you all the best, brother.
1: Thank you. Thank you, ZB. Thank you, Winnipeg.
0: Have a good one, bro.
1: Peace.
0: All right, Winnipeg, you just heard it there. Make sure you get down to WAG Wednesdays tonight to go check out

Leonard Sumner and his music, as well as Leonard Mugman's Destigmatizing HIV documentary. That's all going down at WAG tonight. We're going to keep it rocking now. We got some Crisscross with Jump.

0: The Forks is more than a landmark. It's one of the oldest known gathering places on the continent. For at least 6,000 years, Indigenous nations came to this place where the Red and Assiniboine Rivers meet. It was a hub of trade, diplomacy, and community life. Archaeologists have found tools, hearths, and traces of generations who lived, traveled, and connected here. Today, the Forks remains a place of coming together. When you walk there, remember whose footsteps came first. I'm Michael Redhead Champagne, and this has been a Red City Moment.
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Hey, what's going on, Winnipeg? You just heard some E40, Little John, Sean Paul of the Young Blood says, snap your fingers, do your step. We are sitting at 3:27 on the clocks in the city. We're looking at 19 degrees. Says we're seeing some light rain showers, but where I'm looking, it's looking a little clear. We got winds coming from the north-northeast at 13 kilometers per hour. Tonight, we're looking at 60% chances of showers with a risk of a thunderstorm. We will be hitting a low of 12 tonight. Tomorrow, we're looking at a high of 24, a mixture of sun and clouds with 30% chances of showers in the afternoon tomorrow with the risk of a thunderstorm. And we will be hitting a low of 14. We're going to keep it going with the music right now. We got some Cardi B coming up, but first is Drake and Party Next Door with Fort Worth.

B104.7. That's Cardi B, Bad Bunny, and J Balvin with I Like It right here on the Afternoon Drive. In Winnipeg, this weekend, the Manitoba's largest mini loony pot bingo is going down Saturday, June 27th. The Diamond Mini Loony Jackpot is up to $500,000 with a diamond consolation prize of $7,100 and a blackout prize of $1,800 in 48 numbers or less, as well as another blackout consolation prize of $1,500. So if you want to get your chances to win, make sure you get your bingo cards right now at www.ncifm/bingo.com. 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Let's get back to the music now. We got some Adina Howard with Freak Like Me right here on ZB 104.7 FM.

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0: Hey, what up, Winnipeg? That's T.I. featuring Justin Timberlake with Dead and Gone off T.I.'s Paper Trail album dropping way back in 2008. That's crazy to think. I was like 20 years old when they came out, and I was living out in Alberta at the time. And I remember buying that album thinking, I miss home, and at least some hip-hop will make me feel like home, because it was just so country out west for me. We're going to keep it rocking and getting back to the music now. We got some Usher coming up, but first it's The Weeknd with Save Your Tears.
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2: He looks pretty down.
0: Yeah, well, maybe we should cheer him up then.
1: What do you suppose we should do?
0: Well, does he like

0: Yeah, come here, come here.
1: Wow, look at her.
0: I know.
1: Man, I've never seen Sharon look so bad before.
0: I did once before, but this is pretty bad.
1: Yeah, what do you think she got up to last night?

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ZB1047 FM. That's Maya with Case of the X kicking off the 4 o'clock hour. And I got a special interview coming up with local indigenous storyteller and author Michael Hutchinson. He's going to be telling us about how his family heirloom was taken and how he found it back. So make sure you keep it locked for that. But we're going to keep it rocking with some music right now. We got some Coolio with Gangster's Paradise right here on ZB 104.7 FM.

What's up, Winnipeg? That's Sebastian Gaskin with Brown Man right here on the Afternoon Drive with your favorite Uncle Eli Keeper. Coming up, we got some Chaclair, but first it's Drizzy Drake and Future with Life is Good.

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0: What's going on, Winnipeg? You just heard Future and Drake. That's Life is Good. And right now we have special guest Michael Hutchinson on the line. How's it going, Mike?
1: I'm doing good. How are you doing, brother?
0: I'm good. I'm good. Just working. Just getting after it. How are you doing? So why don't you just tell us a little bit about yourself?
1: All right. Well, I'm a member of the Missipiastic Cree Nation, Grand Rapids, as it's otherwise known. I've been in Manitoba for a while. I worked for APTN for a while. I've, worked for numerous Indigenous organizations in the province. Right.
0: So why don't you break down what happened to your beautiful jacket that was missing?
1: Sure. Well, you know, this jacket was made for me by my grandmother, Angelique Cook, and, she earned a name, in Cree that basically means everyone's mom.
0: Oh.
1: And this jacket was given to me when I was probably 14 or 15 years old, which was, at least a couple of decades ago.
0: Wow.
1: And, my grandmother made it, back in those days, it was moose hide, and it smelled like moose hide, like a brain tan moose hide. And then, so I've had it for years. I hardly wear it because it's for my grandkids.
0: Right.
1: But anyway, I was downtown. I had a play going on at the Tom Hendry Theater. So I brought some props. I had a guitar and an amp and this jacket and a ribbon shirt, some other things. We went in. We were working with the actors. We came out about 2 hours later, and the car had been broken into. All the stuff was gone. And this was a jacket, this jacket was made by my grandmother. It has my family flower beaded onto it.
0: Yeah,
1: it
0: means the world.
1: Means the world. Yeah, that's an easy way to put it.
0: Yeah. I see here that you have the matching tattoo to it, too.
1: Yes, well, it is my family flower. So
0: that's beautiful, man.
1: I have my family symbol tattooed over my heart. And, after it went missing, I kind of put out a call on Facebook.
0: Right.
1: And, thanks to the Indigenous community and my non-Indigenous friends, that post was shared over 1,000 times.
0: Wow.
1: With people like, I hope you get it back, Mike. All across the country, I was getting messages from people pushing me I hope I get my jacket back.
0: Right. I'm seeing here, you got like 1,900 likes on it and 190 shares.
1: It was pretty crazy. So about 2:30 the next day, I'd been gone for about 26 hours. I got a DM from a nice lady who told me that she thought she might have my jacket. So I said, I'll get down there real quick.
0: Mm-hmm.
1: It was the mobile overdose prevention site. Beside Sunshine House.
0: Yeah.
1: And a gentleman walked up wearing the jacket. One of their staff members saw the jacket, said, "Nice jacket, I'll buy it off you." She was going to buy it for herself.
0: Yeah.
1: But then one of the other staff pointed out that she had seen this post on Facebook, and so they bought the jacket for $50 off the gentleman.
0: Yeah.
1: And then DM'd me. I came and picked it up and gave them their $50, made a donation to Sunshine House.
0: Right.
1: And I got my jacket back.
0: Oh, that's awesome, man. You wouldn't want to, losing stuff like that is just, it's hard, and it hits really heavy, I find, like losing, big family keepsakes like that. So I'm glad you got it back, and big ups to the Indian country for helping you.
1: Totally. This is about the power of community, brother,
0: for
1: and the
0: sure.
1: power of our Indigenous community to get stepped up. It was

0: a beaded jacket that my cuckoo made for me, and I think that fact rang in everybody's hearts. And,
1: yeah, for sure.
0: And they put their caring into action, and so thank you to Winnipeg, thank you to the Indigenous community, and definitely thank you to the staff of Sunshine House.
1: Yeah, big ups to all of them, and thank you for sharing your story with us. We really appreciate it, and you know, I hope nothing like this happens to you again in the future.
0: Me too, brother. Have a good one.
1: All right, brother. Have a good one. All right, Winnipeg, you just heard it there. That's Michael Hutchinson. Big ups to him getting his jacket back. We are going to keep it rocking with some more music. We got Shaw Claire with Light It Up.
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2: 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Every Wednesday, I look forward to seeing my peers and seeing new faces come through here. I would recommend Aurora.

What's going on, Winnipeg? That's 702 with Where My Girls At. And it looks like this weekend, Alleyways in the Exchange is going down. That's June 26th. You can explore some curated markets, some live performance, and hidden gems in the alleyways of the Exchange District. Make sure you go check that out if you're looking for something to do this weekend. We're going to keep it rocking with some more music now. We got Outkast, but first it's Love Inc. and Simone Denny with Broken Bones right here on ZB 104.7 FM.

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with Hey Ya right here on the Afternoon Drive. We're taking a little look at your traffic right now. Just a reminder that Denison Place to Empress Street East, the pathway and trail will be closed off tomorrow as they replace the asphalt at the railway crossing. That's June 25th going on until the 26th.

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0: 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You are tuned into the Afternoon Drive with your favorite funky Unky Eli Keeper. And it looks like we got some Kendrick coming up and some Cardinal Official featuring Akon. But I gotta say, it was a tough loss for Canada today. We lost 3-1 to Switzerland. Really, really hurts my corazón. But we're going to get him on the next one. Let's keep it rocking. We got some Cardinal Official featuring Akon with Body Bounce.
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And we are flowing through the airwaves on CIUR.

0: What's going on, Winnipeg? That's Destiny's Child with Jumpin', kicking off the 5 o'clock hour. And if you didn't know, Winnipeg, we want to send you and a friend to Chance the Rapper on July 13th at Canada Life Center with special guest Big Boy from the Outkast and the Snotty Nose Rez Kids. We have two online contests for you to win, one on our Facebook page and one on the Instagram page. All you have to do to enter is follow and like the pages and comment who you would like to go to the concert with. Those winners will be announced on Friday, June 26th. You can also keep it locked during the morning show with Jeff Woods as he's giving away tickets all week. And keep it locked here with the afternoon drive with me for your chances to win, because I'm giving away tickets all week as well. Let's get back to the music. We got some Drake. We started from the bottom.
1: Started from the bottom, now we're here.

Hey, what's up, Winnipeg? That's Gossip Folks featuring Ludacris by Missy Elliott right here on the afternoon drive. Taking a look, and it looks like our Winnipeg Goldeyes took a heavy L last night, losing 9-7 to the Sioux City Explorers. We'll be facing off against them tonight, so hopefully we can get that back. They will be playing another home game all weekend, so make sure you get your tickets for that. You can go over to www.goldeyes.com to get yourself some tickets, or you can keep it locked here at ZB1047 for your chance to win yourself into the games. Coming up, let's get back to the music. We got some Tia Wood, but first, it's Mariah Carey with Dream Lover.

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1: 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I'm Michael Redhead Champagne, and this has been a Red City Moment.
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You just heard Baby Bash with Sugar Sugar. That's off his third studio album, The Smokin' Nephew, releasing way back in 2003. And right now, Winnipeg, we're sitting at 5:22 on the clock. We're at 22 degrees in the city with mostly cloudy skies. We got some wind coming in from the north-northeast at 23 kilometers per hour. Tonight, we will be hitting a low of 12, and we're looking at 60% chances of showers with a risk of a thunderstorm tonight. Tomorrow, we're looking at mainly sunny skies in the morning with increasing cloudiness late in the day with a 30% chances of showers in the afternoon with a risk of a thunderstorm in the afternoon as well. Tomorrow, we will hit a high of 24 and a low of 14. Let's get back to the music now. We got some Baby No Money featuring Rich Brian with Edamame right here on ZB 104.7 FM.

KB 1047FM. You're tuned into the Afternoon Drive. We just had some Post Malone with White Iverson. That's the first single off his debut album, Stony, dropping way back in 2016. In Winnipeg, I need y'all to do me a big favor. Get over to our socials, our Facebook and our Instagram, ZB1047. Throw us a like and a follow, and make sure you interact with all our craziness up on there. Let's get back to the music now. We got some Monifa. It's Touch It right here on the Afternoon Drive.

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5: 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Soulja Boy Tough. 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You just gotta punch, then crank back three times from left to right.

0: ZB 1047 FM, you just heard Soulja Boy Tell 'Em with Crank That Soulja Boy, taking it back. It is 5:43. My time is up, Winnipeg. I hope y'all had a great time with me, as I had a great time with you, as always. Coming up, we got some Pitbull, some Tory Lanez, but first, it's Nelly Furtado with Big Hoops. I'm out of here, Winnipeg. Make sure you be safe and keep it funky. I'm out.
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1: Be not working hard. 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Took my life from

0: 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And we are flowing through the airwaves on CIUR.
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